When I walk on by, girls be looking like Debbie Fly. I pimp to the beat, walking down the street in my new the freak, yeah. This is how I roll, animal print pants out of control. It's Red Food with the big ass fro, and like Bruce Lee, I got the clout, yeah.

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1: 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Hell yeah. 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
2: 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We coming through, nigga.
1: All right, look. I'm going to tell homeboy at the door to let y'all in and
2: look
1: shit.
2: Look it up.
1: Bring a sack, nigga. Bring a sack. Stop at the Jamaicans and shit.
2: We on our way.
1: All right, dear.
2: Wait.
3: Hey, what's up, Coolio? How many you got with you?
1: It's just me right now, but the 43's on their way, man, so be on the lookout for them.
3: Right. Hey, y'all motherfuckers move back, man. One line.
4: Man, look, there go that nigga Coolio. They let that nigga in with tennis shoes on and shit. Don't even want to let us in.
5: Right. Fuck that nigga Coolio, man. I fuck that nigga up.
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0: 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Being cool.
1: 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My girl's got superpowers.
2: 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Stop lying, bro.
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1: You made her catch you?
0: I don't know how I let this happen.
1: With who?
0: The girl next door, you know? I don't know what to do.
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Baby, you hot. I mean, you sexy.

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I paid the price to control the dice. 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The music takes control, your heart and soul unfold. Your body is free and behold. 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Get on.